You might say I'm unlearned, but there's one thing I know. I'm younger than

That's how we do it. And you know life's full of surprises. You know we do that too.

I still help pay for the wigs. And I help with the lease. You know I ain't never been cheap. Relationships don't always last, but let's not turn it to beef. I come through from time to time and have you grabbing them sheets. That's if you want to, I'm just playing, girl. Stop smacking your teeth. 21, 21.